0: News. I'm Paul Stevens. President Trump saying he's cut a deal with Denmark to bolster the U.S. military presence in Greenland after months of threatening to take the island by force. The president also saying today all 50 states, D.C. and Puerto Rico have signed on to participate in his most favored nation's Medicaid drug pricing model, hoping for
1: discounts of 60, 70, 80, and even 90%.
0: He also said that he's banning CNN, MS Now, and Politico from the White House for publishing what he described as, quote, fake news. President Trump also set to host Gulf leaders next week in New York.
2: About Iran, President Trump says, I have a big decision coming up. Do I want to go in and annihilate them, or do I not? It's a big decision. Anything could happen with me.
0: And that is Fox's Peter Ducey with that update from the White House. 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
15: Rocky Mount News Network, I'm Teresa Taylor. Children's Hospital Colorado is currently facing contempt of court proceedings for failing to provide gender-affirming care to minors, despite a mid-May order from the Colorado Supreme Court. Plaintiff's attorneys are asking the judge to impose a $50,000 daily fine until care resumes. Jefferson County prosecutors are seeking over $858,000 in restitution from disgraced state DNA analyst Devon Missy Woods, following her 10-year prison sentence for manipulating data and falsifying reports. Legal experts note that it remains uncertain whether the state can legally target Woods' pension for restitution. Due to ongoing drought conditions across Colorado, autumn foliage is emerging a week to 10 days earlier than usual, though colors may be less vibrant this season. Taking scenic mountain drives across the state remains one of the best ways to enjoy the early fall display. I'm Teresa Taylor.
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7: Good evening. A quick listen to what's happening right here in your local forecast. Well, tonight we'll have mostly cloudy skies. The low temperature's right around 47 degrees. And we do have a chance of scattered rain showers and thunderstorms roaming through the four corners. On your Saturday, we'll open up the day with mostly sunny skies. High temperatures climbing into the upper 70s. And then a slight chance of scattered rain on Saturday afternoon. Looking ahead to Sunday, sunshine, high temperatures in the mid and upper 70s.
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0: KRSJ.

Welcome into another week of Pure American Country. I'm Zach Bennett coming to you from the historic Roy Acuff home, the Acuff House Studio on the Grand Ole Opry Plaza in Nashville, Tennessee, the epicenter of country music. And I'm proud to be carrying on the legacy of our late great host, Bill Cody. I know he's smiling down on us every week. Well, fall is almost

here, and this is about the time of year when getting in the car and going somewhere starts sounding pretty good, actually. You got nice foliage, nice weather. So this week on Pure American Country, we're going to take a musical trip around America. Not just playing songs that mention places, but listening to the sounds that those places gave country music. And Texas is a pretty good place to start. This record has been absolutely enormous in 2026, and we're going to play it again for you right now. Here's Ella Langley. Choosin' Texas kicks off this week's Pure American Country.

0: That's one of those songs that you just can't escape this year. I mean, doing well on the country charts, but also on the Billboard Hot 100. It's playing on pop radio. You probably even hear it in the grocery store if you go. Choosing Texas from Ella Langley. Now, Ella is from Alabama, so I'm not going to tell you that's quote-unquote Texas music just because Texas is in the title, but it does get us to the Lone Star State. And funny enough, one of the bands most closely identified with Texas didn't start there either. Asleep at the Wheel began in West Virginia. They spent some time out west, and eventually, Willie Nelson and Doug Somm encouraged Ray Benson and the boys to head to Austin, and well, that turned out pretty well for them. For more than 50 years now, they have helped keep Western swing alive for new generations. Here's Asleep at the Wheel, Miles and Miles of Texas on Pure American Country.
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I saw miles and miles of Texas,

0: That's Leanne Rimes with Blue on Pure American Country. Bill Mack wrote that song years before Leanne recorded it, a whole generation before she was born, really. Bill's original was recorded in Wichita Falls, Texas, back in 1958. Leanne Rimes was born, by the way, in 1982. But despite a story that got repeated for years, and this has been one of those country urban legends, Bill Mack said he did not write that song for Patsy Cline. So let's just clear the air on that. But even that song's Texas roots maybe go a little deeper than the version most of us grew up hearing. Coming up, we're going to head east and hear some of that Louisiana and Cajun influence that found its way into mainstream country. I'm Zach Bennett, and this is Pure American Country. Don't go anywhere.
1: It's pure American country.
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7: Good evening, a quick listen to what's happening right here in your local forecast. Well, tonight we'll have mostly cloudy skies, the low temperature's right around 47 degrees, and we do have a chance of scattered rain showers and thunderstorms roaming through the four corners. On your Saturday, we'll open up the day with mostly sunny skies, high temperatures climbing into the upper 70s, and then a slight chance of scattered rain on Saturday afternoon. Looking ahead to Sunday, sunshine, high temperatures in the mid and upper 70s.
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pure American country. That's a classic if there ever was one. Now, there's some real musical borrowing going on underneath that record. The melody actually comes directly out of an older Cajun tune known as Grand Texas. And Hank took that sound, put his own Louisiana story around it, and wound up with one of the biggest country records of 1952, really the 50s as a whole. Now, more than 40 years later, you could still hear that Louisiana influence showing up in the middle of mainstream country radio. This one even came with a little Zydeco seasoning. Here's George Strait and Adelaida on Pure American Country.

0: straight Adelaida after Hank Williams and Jambalaya on the Bayou. Two completely different generations of country music, both by guys who were at one point called the king of country music, and both reaching into Louisiana for part of that sound. Coming up next, we'll take your requests. We got one for Garth Brooks on the way and hellos and hometowns as you're listening to Pure American Country. I'm Zach Bennett. I'll be right back.
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That's Garth Brooks. If Tomorrow Never Comes on this week's Pure American Country, a song going out by request to Carol in Brooklyn, Michigan. Carol called us at 615-669-6650, left a beautiful voicemail. She said she and her late husband used to say that line to each other, if tomorrow never comes. So obviously that song carries something very personal for her now. Carol, thank you for trusting us with that story. I'm so glad we could play it for you. And we'll leave that request right there where it belongs. If there's something you would like to hear, maybe tell us why you want to hear a certain song. I love hearing these stories. Again, that number is 615-669-6650. 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Paris, Texas, that superstar country, Coin 93.9. So glad to have you guys on board. Eric and the crew down there always doing great work and one of our great longtime affiliates. Okie Country 101.7 KTFX serving Muskogee, Oklahoma. Proud to be an Okie from Muskogee. Don't make me sing. I promise I'll never do that again. And 104.3 The River, WXBC, Hardinsburg, Kentucky. Glad to have all of you along for the ride. Now back to our trip around the country. Dolly Parton wrote this next song for a movie called Rhinestone, but there's nothing particularly Hollywood about the homesickness in it. She grew up, of course, in East Tennessee, and this one points straight back toward the Smokies. Here's Dolly with Tennessee Homesick Blues on Pure American Country.

0: That's Tennessee Homesick Blues. Dolly Parton on Pure American Country. Still ahead this hour, our spotlight here, 1994. And we'll hear three records that got to Nashville from three very different places. I'm Zach Bennett. This is Pure American Country.
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right, it's time for the Spotlight Year segment. We're going to go back to 1994 this week on Pure American Country. Country radio was enormous that year, but one of the interesting things about it is how many very different sounds could still live right beside each other on the dial. Before Nashville knew David Ball as a solo hitmaker, he had spent years in Uncle Walt's band, an acoustic trio that became a favorite down in the Austin music scene. And then David came back to Nashville and made a record that sounded like somebody had turned the honky-tonk clock backward about 30 years, and country radio couldn't get enough of it. David Ball, here's Thinking Problem on Pure American Country. Yes.

That's David Ball, Thinking Problem on Pure American Country. Now we head about 1,300 miles southeast from Austin and get a completely different version of 1994 country music. The Mavericks actually formed in Miami, Florida. And between the late Raul Malo's voice, the band's country foundation, and all of those hints of rock, pop, and Latin music around the edges, they were almost impossible to mistake for anybody else on the radio. Here's the Mavericks from 1994 with There Goes My Heart. Man.

Shenandoah, if Bubba can dance, I can too, from our spotlight year of 1994. Interesting connection with those last two songs, There Goes My Heart and If Bubba Can Dance, both produced by Don Cook. But Shenandoah itself came together in Muscle Shoals, Alabama, another place with a musical identity strong enough to travel. So we got Austin, Miami, and Muscle Shoals, three very different roads into country radio in our spotlight year of 1994. And that wraps up this hour of Pure American Country. Coming up in hour two, we change the question. Now, we've heard how different parts of America develop their own country sounds, but next, what happens when musicians leave home and bring those sounds with them? We'll start hour two with the Kentucky Headhunters. Coming up next, as Pure American Country continues right here.

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2: High-stakes meetings in 1 week. I'm Lisa Lucera, Fox News. President Trump said to meet face-to-face with China's President Xi Jinping on Wednesday. Senior administration officials say the president will greet Xi at Joint Base Andrews, an unusual move. Typically, the president greets foreign leaders at the White House. The two will hold talks, and Xi and his wife are guests of honor at a state dinner.
3: Before the Xi sit-down, the president attends the United Nations General Assembly and plans to huddle with Gulf leaders at a critical moment in the Iran war.
2: Fox's Peter Doocy at the White House. Yesterday, the State Department said it granted visas to top Iranian officials ahead of the UN General Assembly.

And it's time now for Hour 2 of Pure American Country. I'm Zach Bennett, following in the footsteps of the late, great Bill Cody, coming to you from the Acuff House Studio on the Grand Ole Opry Plaza in Nashville, Tennessee, the epicenter of country music. And this week, we're taking a musical trip around America as we enter the fall season. Earlier, we heard some of the sounds that grew out of particular places, but this hour is about what happens when those sounds start moving. Musicians leave home, they travel, they make records somewhere else, but they don't always leave home behind. We'll start with a band that put Kentucky right in its name, but never showed much interest in sanding off the regional edges. The Kentucky Headhunters kick off Hour 2 with Dumas Walker on Pure American Country.

That's the Kentucky Headhunters, and let's all go down to Dumas Walker, a Slawburger fries and a bottle of Ski. And if you're not familiar with it, Ski is actually a regional soft drink here in this part of the country. It's hard to find. You might have to go to a place like Dumas Walker to get it for sure. You know, Mercury Records almost didn't release that as a single. The label thought it was too regional. People outside Kentucky wouldn't understand it, but the band had already seen crowds react to it everywhere they played, so they pushed back. And that's almost the argument for this whole hour, by the way. Something can sound very specifically like home and still make sense someplace else. Now head south. Bobby Gentry was born in Mississippi, and she took one of her greatest story songs to Rick Hall's famed studio in Muscle Shoals, Alabama. Now, that studio was not famous for country music. It was kind of the home of Southern soul. But you put Bobby Gentry in there, and that border between country and soul gets pretty blurry. Reba made this song famous in the 90s, but Bobby did it first. Here's Fancy on Pure American Country.

0: Chris Stapleton and Traveler. He has a brand of whiskey named after that these days. Bobby Gentry and Kentucky Headhunters earlier in this segment. Now, Chris grew up in eastern Kentucky, and Traveler came to him while he and Morgan, his wife, were driving an old Jeep all the way from Arizona back toward Nashville, which is about as literal as this hour's theme gets. A Kentucky singer somewhere out on the road carrying everything he'd heard and learned along with him. Coming up next, Texas builds a lane of its own, and eventually, country radio comes looking for it. I'm Zach Bennett. This is Pure American Country.
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7: Good evening, a quick listen to what's happening right here in your local forecast. Well, tonight we'll have mostly cloudy skies, the low temperature's right around 47 degrees, and we do have a chance of scattered rain showers and thunderstorms roaming through the four corners. On your Saturday, we'll open up the day with mostly sunny skies, high temperatures climbing into the upper 70s, and then a slight chance of scattered rain on Saturday afternoon. Looking ahead to Sunday, sunshine, high temperatures in the mid and upper 70s.
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That is Flatland Cavalry. They've become favorites here at the Grand Ole Opry. They play here several times a year. The new song called Never Coming Back, that's their debut single to National Country Radio, and I wanted to make sure you heard it on this week's Pure American Country. But Flatland Cavalry didn't suddenly appear because country radio discovered them. They had already spent years building an audience in Texas and out on the road, and that pattern has been around for a while. Pat Green started out playing Texas bars while he was a student at Texas Tech. He built a huge regional following out there and then watched one of those Texas records break through on a national scale. Matter of fact, it went all the way to number 3 on the country chart about 25 years ago. Here's Pat Green with Wave on Wave on Pure American Country.

0: Matt Green, Wave on Wave after Flatland Cavalry. You know, Texas country did not need Nashville to invent it. Matter of fact, I think they would probably be pretty offended if you said that out there. Am I right, Texas folks? Sometimes Nashville just eventually caught up. But next, though, Nashville does matter. Yes, it does. That's my hometown. But not as the place that invented every sound in country music, because listen, we didn't. We're just the place where a whole bunch of those sounds meet. This is Pure American Country. I'll be right back.
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0: Wynonna. Man, was that song massive back in the early 90s. No One Else on Earth. And Wynonna, of course, grew up in Kentucky. And when she went solo after the Judds ended, producer Tony Brown didn't simply try to recreate the record she'd already made with her mom. Now, there is some country in that record, obviously, but if you listen, there's some funk in it, and there's some rock in it, and there's this huge, soulful Wynonna voice sitting all over it. No One Else on Earth would spend 4 weeks at number one. Now, Tony Brown, who joined Wynonna in the Country Music Hall of Fame last year, also worked with another artist who happens to be in the Hall of Fame, whose musical baggage came from somewhere completely different. We're talking about Marty Stewart. He was born in Mississippi and came up playing Kentucky music, bluegrass, with Lester Flatt. He later worked with an Arkansan, Johnny Cash, and brought all of that history into the records he made under his own name. Tony Brown and Richard Bennett would produce this one together. No relation to me, by the way. Here's Marty Stewart and Tempted on Pure American Country.
1: There's a girl trying to steal my heart, and I'm tempted.

0: Marty Stewart, Tempted, after you heard from Wynonna. Same Nashville producer involved in both records, but two singers bringing completely different regional histories into the room. And that's the version of Nashville I like for this story. Nashville gets plenty of credit already, trust me. But what makes it interesting here is that it became a crossroads, a place where musicians from Kentucky, Mississippi, Texas, Georgia, Louisiana, California, and everywhere else could bring something with them. Now, those sounds didn't necessarily become identical when they got here, because at Nashville's best, the musicians and producers figured out what was distinctive about somebody and built around it. Much more interesting story than pretending every good idea started right here in Davidson County. I'm Zach Bennett, and coming up before we're done today, Spotlight Year 1994 brings us back to that crossroads. One record literally about musicians moving toward country music, and the other takes a pop song from 30 years earlier and turns it into a Nashville country hit. That's all coming up later. I'm Zach Bennett, and this is Pure American Country.
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0: It's time to take one more trip back to our spotlight year of 1994 as Pure American Country continues. I'm Zach Bennett, glad to be with you this week. Thank you for joining me. Earlier, the spotlight year in hour one was about country records that still sounded like the places and musical communities they came from. But now, we're going to turn the traffic around a little bit. Bob McDill, a recent Country Music Hall of Famer, wrote our next song about three performers from completely different musical worlds. One, working a lounge in Las Vegas. One comes out of the Greenwich Village folk scene in New York City, and another is a formally trained composer out in California. But all three come to the same conclusion. Maybe it's time to try country music. Alan Jackson's the one who brought it to life. Here's Gone Country on Pure American Country.

Alan Jackson, Gone Country on Pure American Country. Now we're going to turn the traffic the other way. It's the final song of the show this week, and Jackie DeShannon wrote and recorded it originally back in the early 60s. But 30 years later, Pam Tillis brought it into a Nashville studio and turned it into a number two country hit. And listen to the people gathered around this record. You got Mary Chapin Carpenter and Kim Ritchie singing background vocals, Brent Mason playing the electric guitar. In fact, Mason's also on the Alan Jackson record we just heard a minute ago. Pam Tillis, When You Walk in the Room, is on Pure American Country.

0: Pam Tillis, When You Walk in the Room, after Alan Jackson, two massive country hits from 1994. And that's where I want to leave our trip around America this week. You know, country music has always sounded a little different depending on where you stand. You got Western swing in Texas, Cajun music in Louisiana, Bakersfield guitars out in California, bluegrass and mountain music, Kentucky and Appalachia, Southern soul down around Muscle Shoals, and Nashville really became the crossroads where everything came together. Not because Nashville invented all of it, but because people came from around this great country and brought something with them. And that's probably one reason this music has lasted as long as it has. Country's never really been about one sound. It's a whole collection of regional sounds, traditions, instruments, accents that just kept bumping into each other. And every once in a while, somebody made a record out of the collision. I'm Zach Bennett. It's an honor to keep carrying forward the work Bill Cody put into pure American country. I'm your writer, producer, your engineer, and your host. Martin Davis is the executive producer. Thank you so much for listening to Pure American Country. I'll see you next time. And until then, take care of yourself and always keep a great country song close by.
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4: An uncertain future. I'm Lisa Lacerra, Fox News. The Sanity Center for the Performing Arts indefinitely shut down after its board voted to close it for repairs.
5: The problem with the Kennedy Center, it loses for years. It's lost between $60 and $100 million a year. It loses that every year. It's not an economically sound thing.
4: The center's board is made up of allies of President Trump. The president suggesting he deserved recognition for trying to save it and claimed he could secure the $257 million that a judge blocked plans to return President Trump's name to the building and ordered 30 days notice before any major changes are made. This evening, thousands protested outside the Kennedy Center, expressing concerns that President Trump may tear it down. The president has barred CNN, MS Now, and Politico from the White House due to what he called unfavorable coverage and has threatened more bans could come. President Trump announcing all 50 states have signed on to participate in a new drug pricing model for the U.S.
6: President Trump says the program will give most favored nation pricing to some drugs, promising deep discounts.
5: Economic advisors estimate that the most favored nation's deals that we're extending to states today will save Medicaid over $64 billion.
6: His administration has struck pricing agreements with more than two dozen drug makers. During the announcement in the Oval Office, he told reporters, quote, this one thing alone.

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6: Good evening. A quick listen to what's happening right here in your local forecast. Well, tonight we'll have mostly cloudy skies. The low temperature's right around 47 degrees. And we do have a chance of scattered rain showers and thunderstorms roaming through the Four Corners. On your Saturday, we'll open up the day with mostly sunny skies. High temperatures climbing into the upper 70s. And then a slight chance of scattered rain on Saturday afternoon. Looking ahead to Sunday, sunshine. High temperatures in the mid and upper 70s.

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1: Good evening. A quick listen to what's happening right here in your local forecast. Well, tonight we'll have mostly cloudy skies. The low temperature's right around 47 degrees. And we do have a chance of scattered rain showers and thunderstorms roaming through the four corners. On your Saturday, we'll open up the day with mostly sunny skies. High temperatures climbing into the upper 70s. And then a slight chance of scattered rain on Saturday afternoon. Looking ahead to Sunday, sunshine, high temperatures in the mid and upper 70s.
4: Hey folks, this is Tracy Byrd. Are y'all ready to get back to some good old country two-stepping?
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3: Good evening. A quick listen to what's happening right here in your local forecast. Well, tonight we'll have mostly cloudy skies. The low temperature's right around 47 degrees. And we do have a chance of scattered rain showers and thunderstorms roaming through the four corners. On your Saturday, we'll open up the day with mostly sunny skies. High temperatures climbing into the upper 70s. And then a slight chance of scattered rain on Saturday afternoon. Looking ahead to Sunday, sunshine, high temperatures in the mid and upper 70s.
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0: Pressure on Americans as gas prices continue to surge. Cuba's been hit by yet another blackout. Millions across the island are without electricity after the power grid collapsed. The Ministry of Energy and Mines announced the blackout on its social official X account, but did not mention a cause. I'm Roxanne Evans. This is Fox News.
1: Good evening. A quick listen to what's happening right here in your local forecast. Well, tonight we'll have mostly cloudy skies. The low temperature's right around 47 degrees. And we do have a chance of scattered rain showers and thunderstorms roaming through the Four Corners. On your Saturday, we'll open up the day with mostly sunny skies. High temperatures climbing into the upper 70s. And then a slight chance of scattered rain on Saturday afternoon. Looking ahead to Sunday, sunshine. High temperatures in the mid and upper 70s.
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0: 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I got nothing to lose.
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But up there at the courthouse, they didn't laugh, 'cause to type it up, it took the whole staff. And when they got through, the

Yeah, Red Rider, this is the Cottonmouth and the Psycho Billy Cadillac. Come on. Haul. This is the Cottonmouth and Negatory on the cost of this machine there, Red Rider. You might say I went right up to the factory and picked it up. It's cheaper that way.

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0: upper 70s, and then a slight chance of scattered rain on Saturday afternoon. Looking ahead to Sunday, sunshine, high temperatures in the mid and upper 70s.
1: We're back.
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0: He had a closet big as a warehouse, and they all came out. 22 secretaries, 13 cocktail waitresses, one disc jockey, a broadcast personality, two truck drivers, and I'm going to tell you, those were the ugliest two women you ever laid your eyes on. Dull, friends, is in the eye of the beholder. And Mr. Beaver.
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1: Well, I heard it on the radio while I was in the tub. Now, Joe, what in the world is this thing they call the Culture Club?
0: Well, it's some old boy from England, Mo, and he's making $1 million.
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14: A wonderful Saturday to you. We got a quick listen to what's happening in your local forecast. Mostly sunny skies with us today. High temperatures into the mid and upper 70s across the region. We do have the wind picking up in the afternoon, blowing in a slight chance of scattered rain showers and thunderstorms. Saturday nights, mostly clear skies, low temperatures getting down to 44 degrees. Tomorrow on our Sunday, expecting sunshine throughout the area, high temperatures into the upper 70s with some breezy conditions in the afternoon.
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10: A wonderful Saturday to you. We got a quick listen to what's happening in your local forecast. Mostly sunny skies with us today. High temperatures into the mid and upper 70s across the region. We do have the wind picking up in the afternoon, blowing in a slight chance of scattered rain showers and thunderstorms. Saturday nights, mostly clear skies. Low temperatures getting down to 44 degrees. Tomorrow on our Sunday, expecting sunshine throughout the area. High temperatures into the upper 70s with some breezy conditions in the afternoon.
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10: A wonderful Saturday to you. 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Mostly sunny skies with us today. High temperatures into the mid and upper 70s across the region. We do have the wind picking up in the afternoon, blowing in a slight chance of scattered rain showers and thunderstorms. Saturday nights, mostly clear skies. Low temperatures getting down to 44 degrees. Tomorrow and our Sunday, expecting sunshine throughout the area. High temperatures into the upper 70s with some breezy conditions in the afternoon.
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3: A wonderful Saturday to you. 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Mostly sunny skies with us today. High temperatures into the mid and upper 70s across the region. We do have the wind picking up in the afternoon, blowing in a slight chance of scattered rain showers and thunderstorms. Saturday nights, mostly clear skies. Low temperatures getting down to 44 degrees. Tomorrow on our Sunday, expecting sunshine throughout the area. High temperatures into the upper 70s with some breezy conditions in the afternoon.
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5: A wonderful Saturday to you. 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Mostly sunny skies with us today. High temperatures into the mid and upper 70s across the region. We do have the wind picking up in the afternoon, blowing in a slight chance of scattered rain showers and thunderstorms. Saturday nights, mostly clear skies. Low temperatures getting down to 44 degrees. Tomorrow on our Sunday, expecting sunshine throughout the area. High temperatures into the upper 70s with some breezy conditions in the afternoon.
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7: 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We got a quick listen to what's happening in your local forecast. Mostly sunny skies with us today. High temperatures into the mid and upper 70s across the region. We do have the wind picking up in the afternoon, blowing in a slight chance of scattered rain showers and thunderstorms. Saturday nights, mostly clear skies. Low temperatures getting down to 44 degrees. Tomorrow on our Sunday, expecting sunshine throughout the area. High temperatures into the upper 70s with some breezy conditions in the afternoon.
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0: ARSJ. 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
4: A wonderful Saturday to you. We got a quick listen to what's happening in your local forecast. Mostly sunny skies with us today. High temperatures into the mid and upper 70s across the region. We do have the wind picking up in the afternoon, blowing in a slight chance of scattered rain showers and thunderstorms. Saturday nights, mostly clear skies. Low temperatures getting down to 44 degrees. Tomorrow on our Sunday, expecting sunshine throughout the area. High temperatures into the upper 70s with some breezy conditions in the afternoon.
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6: A wonderful Saturday to you. We got a quick listen to what's happening in your local forecast. Mostly sunny skies with us today. High temperatures into the mid and upper 70s across the region. We do have the wind picking up in the afternoon, blowing in a slight chance of scattered rain showers and thunderstorms. Saturday nights, mostly clear skies. Low temperatures getting down to 44 degrees. Tomorrow on our Sunday, expecting sunshine throughout the area. High temperatures into the upper 70s with some breezy conditions in the afternoon.
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He said, "Where is the guy who thinks that this is Indianapolis?

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He said the judge will be here any day. The jailer had a wife, and let me tell you, she was awful. But she brought that hot bologna every day. And after 7 days, she got to looking so much better. 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The jailer's wife was smiling from the window as I left.

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1: KRSJ. 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
1: 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A wonderful Saturday to you. We got a quick listen to what's happening in your local forecast. Mostly sunny skies with us today. High temperatures into the mid and upper 70s across the region. We do have the wind picking up in the afternoon, blowing in a slight chance of scattered rain showers and thunderstorms. Saturday nights, mostly clear skies. Low temperatures getting down to 44 degrees. Tomorrow on our Sunday, expecting sunshine throughout the area. High temperatures into the upper 70s with some breezy conditions in the afternoon.
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4: A wonderful evening to you. Quick listen to what's happening in your local forecast. Tonight, we got mostly clear skies. Low temperatures down to 44 degrees, although the wind picking up out of the north-northwest. On your Sunday, we do expect sunshine throughout the day. High temperatures into the upper 70s and some breezy conditions throughout the late afternoon. Sunday night, partly cloudy, a low of 43. And looking ahead to Monday, we kick off the next work week with mostly sunny skies. High temperatures into the upper 70s.
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10: Me and RJ and the kids was on a camp out in the mountains, and we had us one of them U-Drive Marmy Jeep cars, which we'd rented from a fella by the name of Q Bosky for 30 bucks a day. Buy your gas along the way, take a rabbit split, and leave a pint of blood for a deposit. And he explained it all to us, how we were supposed to get to Telluride, which is 50 miles away by way of the regular highway. However, there was a shortcut, but unless we had drove the Black Bear Road before, we'd better be off to stay in bed, sleep late. Pay no attention to the guitar there. Well, we took up off on the highway, and we come upon a sign that says, Black Bear Road, you don't have to be crazy to drive this road, but it helps. I says, RJ, this must be the shortcut road Kubowski's talking about. She didn't pay no mind, because she was making peanut butter sandwiches for the kids in the back seat, throwing rocks and drinking Kool-Aid and playing count the license plates. But they wasn't having too much fun counting the license plate or cars, because there weren't no other cars. We went about a mile and a half, about 4 hours, busted off the right front fender, tore a hole in the oil pan on the rocks big as a hall closet. Went over a bump, spilt the Kool-Aid, and Roy G. stuck his polo knife right through the convertible top, and the dog threw up all over the back seat. Peanut butter don't agree with me, see. So we had to stop, take off the top, and air everything out and clean it up. The dog run off, and RJ says she felt her asthma coming on. I was sitting there wondering what to do, when the entire scenic San Juan U-Drive Marmy Jeep car sank in the mud at 13,000 feet above sea level. Well, we shoveled it out and ate our lunch. Dog made a yellow hole in the snow, and Roy Jean got out his Instamatic and took a snapshot of it. Mary Elizabeth drew a picture of the road. It looked like a whole bunch of Z's and W's all strung together. And RJ took one look at it and said the only way that Jeep car is going down that road is over her dead body. Then a rock slipped off one of the wheel, and the U-Drive Marmy Jeep car went right over the edge of the cliff. Doggone it, Roy Jean. How many times do I have to explain it to you? When I tell you to put a rock under the wheel, I mean rock. Now look at that, what you'd have there, no bigger grapefruit.

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